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This is Nation Easy Radio. Carly Simon and why. I'm Tony. Hello. Hope you're doing okay. Hope you've had a wonderful weekend. And you've definitely found the right place to chill out and end your day. Queen coming soon. Oh, beautiful song. First, The Hollies, The Air That I Breathe. This is Nation Easy.

0: Nation Easy Radio across the South plays relaxing favourites from the early 90s, M People and Search for the Hero. I'm Tony, hello, hope you're doing okay. Back in the 80s, you were either a Spandau Ballet fan or Duran Duran fan. You weren't allowed to love both of them. Well, not to your mates anyway. I love them both. Spandau Ballet next. Nation Easy
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2: 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Race to the ball pit. I bet you can't catch me.
3: 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I bet I'm faster than you.
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